0: 760 AM Vox Radio Hits.
1: Well now, we call this the act of mating. But there are several other very important differences between human beings and animals that you should know about.

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1: My girl just caught me.
2: You made her catch you?
1: I don't know how I let this happen.
2: With who?
1: The girl next door, you know?
2: Nah.
1: I don't know what to do.
2: So it wasn't you.
1: All right.

When I walk on by, girls be looking like Debbie Fly. I pick to the beat, walking down the street in my new the freak, yeah. This is how I roll, animal print pants out control. It's Red Food with the big ass frog.

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1: When I met you in the summer, to my heartbeat sound, we fell in love as the leaves turn.

En Ciudad de México se escucha Vox 760 AM XEABC. Transmitiendo la nostalgia desde Héroes número 37 en San Sebastián, Chimalpa. Estudios Tepeyac Star Group. 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Un concepto de Radiopolis. She take my money when I'm in need. Yes, she's a trifling friend indeed. Oh, she's a gold digger. Way over time.

one way or the other, so check out my message to you. As a matter of fact, I don't let nothing hold you back. If the scat man can do it, so can you. Everybody's saying that the scat man stutters, but does and never stutter when he sings. But what you don't know, I'm gonna tell you right now that the stutter and the scat is the same thing. Yo, I'm the scat man. Where's the scat man? I'm the scat man. Why should we be pleasing any politician reasons who would try to cheat the seasons if they could? The state of the condition insults my intuition, and it only makes me

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If the scat man can do it, so can you. I hear you all ask about the meaning of scat. Well, I'm the professor, and all I can tell you is while you're still sleeping, the saints are still weeping, 'cause things you call dead haven't yet had the chance to be born. I'm the scat man.

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2: Just you don't have to forget. Just remember the Sunday, all right?